Sleep Token Emergence, Rock 100.5 KATT. It's Cameron Buchholz. And cat congrats going out to Corey Simmons of Lawton. He is the winner of the Chris Jericho Rock and Wrestling Rager at Sea National Contest. Corey is the third cat winner for 2026 in our parent company's collective contest promoted across the country. Corey only entered one time, so remember that. Always enter no matter what, even if it's just the once, and you could be the next one to score a free rock getaway on someone else's dime. It's all from Rock 100.5.

Jane's Addiction. Jane says Rock 100.5 KATT. It's Cameron Buchholz, and we keep pumping out the Cat Anniversary trading cards. The August card number 6 came out last week, and I think Jake's got some limited edition cards out right now too. Something with was it some sort of fabric or something? A linen card? I don't know. I haven't seen it yet, but I need to grab one. 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Or next week, we got Lucky Star Calumet, Lucky Star Concho at Cat Fest as well. 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

Theory of a Dead Man, RX Medicate, Rock 100.5 KATT. I am Cameron Buchholz. 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

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I am Cameron Buchholz, and Catfest tickets. 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

That's Jelly Roll, Need a Favor, Rock 100.5, The Legendary Cat, it's Cameron Buchholz, and I got some Pantera on the way, also Guns N' Roses, Incubus, and Tom Petty. And tomorrow afternoon, be sure to stop by Liquid Vapor Lounge off May. I am going to be broadcasting there from 4 to 6. I'll also have those Cat Anniversary trading cards in hand, so stop by and get yourself some trading cards. Again, tomorrow afternoon, 4 to 6, Liquid Vapor Lounge there on North May.

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6: It is currently 97 degrees and sunny tonight, overnight low of 82, tomorrow 103, 102 on Friday, and 99 on Saturday.

Tom Petty and the Heartbreakers, Refugee, Rock 100.5. It's Cameron Buchholz, but I am getting out of here. Steve Gorman is in after 10. And before that, I've got some Linkin Park, some Green Day, and some 3 Days Grace. But I'll leave you with some 7 Mary 3. Cumbersome, Cat.

0: 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Yeah, that's what happened when Steve quit the Black Crowes. But hey, we can always remember the good times. Like when Steve played drums on this song.
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0: Alice Cooper, School's Out. You might think there's a better song for the summer ever recorded, but I'd argue with you. 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

0: Rock and roll all night. Kiss on Steve Gorman Rock. Steve, I'm just giving you a wild heads up because the stores now are stocking things for Halloween. It's okay. Coming around the corner. We just heard Kiss. I feel like you need to step up this year and be one of the members of Kiss for Halloween. You would look great in the full face makeup. I just need you to pick which band member you want to recreate and just get into it. Just take a leap. Let's do something extra this year.
1: I think I'd go Starman, the Lover, Paul Stanley.
0: Okay. Yes.
1: Mostly because it would give me a chance to, if I do it properly, show off this hairy chest I've been working on.
0: Have you ever shaved your chest?
1: Well, there'd be nothing to shave, so no. All okay. My hair is on top of my head. I'm like one of those weird cats people get that doesn't have any fur and you think it looks cold. That's me.
0: I am really excited that you finally... This is like you've told America right now that you're doing the Kiss for Halloween.
1: It's interesting because the way I heard it, you told America that I was doing that for Halloween. But okay, I guess we're a team. So I'll be Paul, you be Gene, and we'll see each other at Halloween. This will be great.
0: That would be so good. Let's make this happen.
1: Here's Journey. 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
2: 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Ladies and gentlemen, welcome my friend Desmond Howard. And 30 years later, Desmond Howard came out on the stage. 70,000 people went bananas.
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0: reaction time and your judgment on a motorcycle. If you hit the bottle, don't hit the throttle. 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A monumental occasion on this day back in 1968, the very first time Jimmy Page, Robert Plant, John Paul Jones, and John Bonham played together to form Led Zeppelin. It was a rehearsal that took place in London's West End, and the very first song they played together was The Train Kept A-Rollin', originally done by Tiny Bradshaw. Now, the foursome, at the time, they were still calling themselves the Yardbirds. The name Zeppelin wasn't adopted until the following month, but we are so very thankful that they did. That's your Classic Rock Rewind. I'm April Rose, and this is Steve Gorman Rocks.
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Shinedown making us feel young again on Rock 100.5 KATT, Oklahoma's legacy rock station. I am Darrell Page. Thank you for tuning in with me on this. Morning is this? Thursday morning. That's what it is. And it's hard to believe that 2 years have gone by since Shinedown was headlining CatFest 2024. I know they were here in the city at the Paycom Center, you know, what was it, earlier this year, I think, for the Dance Kid Dance Act 2 tour. And to be honest, they always, always put on a great show. So, yeah, every time they're here in the city, I'm going to try to catch them. Yeah, let's get back to the music with Jimi Hendrix and Purple Haze.

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3: Lows this week are going to be around 80. I know, no reprieve from the heat. It's just going to feel like an oven or an oven. Or actually, it would be like a salamander, I guess. You know, if you got an oven, then you got a salamander, you know, broiler. 103 for a high today, and that's just going to continue on through, it looks like, the rest of the weekend. Yes, we do have chances of rain today. Greta Van Fleet, some Beartooth in this hour, but first some Smashing Pumpkins.

0: 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What is it? Well, it's where you can hear recently unearthed classic episodes from the 90s and early 2000s. And one of my favorite theaters from the 90s is A Duck Goes Shopping. 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I'm going to have to head over and look. 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Music before the end of the hour, some Guns N' Roses, Pink Floyd, some MGK featuring Fred Durst. Yes, I know. I know the groan. I hear people out there groaning. I really do. I know. I'm one of them. Beartooth with Free on Rock 100.5.
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Sad But True, some Metallica off the Black Album on Oklahoma's Home for Pure Rock. The Battle for CatFest 2026 is concluding this Saturday, August 15th at the Diamond Ballroom, 8001 Southeastern. And the final round, you're going to be able to vote on these bands to headline CatFest. Tratura, Neanderthal Jones, Attriss, Day Chaser, Assault and Flattery, Sacred Rose, and Boofing Molly. And you get to help decide who opens CatFest 2026 on August 22nd. All you have to do is attend the finals and vote for your favorite band. More information is up right now over at cat.com. It's time to fix your face. I know. Talking about fixing your face, there's a new body horror movie from DC Comics, and I gotta check it out. Clayface? Yeah. That's gonna be some body horror right there.

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17: How often do you stop to wonder whether you should share something that's revealing, maybe even embarrassing, with a partner, a friend, or even your boss? In her new book called Revealing, The Underrated Power of Oversharing, behavioral scientist Leslie John says doing just that can help you deepen relationships that are vital to your life. We need people to trust us in order to get things like love, friendship, and career success. That's what she told us. When you make yourself vulnerable by revealing something sensitive, it does make other people trust you. In turn, when you ask someone to reveal something about themselves, showing that interest will generally lead someone to like you more. Why? Because people like to be asked about themselves, she says. It also signals that they are discriminating and choosy, but in a good way. I'm Dr. Sanjay Gupta, helping you live a better life.
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15: So for the time being, they're going to be issuing heat advisories, and it looks like from noon until 8 p.m., there is a marginal risk for strong to severe storms in the far northwestern parts of the state from 5 to 10 p.m., and then wind gusts from 70 to 80 miles per hour and quarter-size hail. And that's in the northwestern part of the state. However, looks like on here for Thursday night, Oklahoma City may stay dry. So, yeah, heat indexes are ridiculous. And, I suggest just staying inside. Cage the elephant, effervescence, evanescence. There we go. Bon Jovi on Rock 100.5.

Ain't No Rest for the Wicked, some Cage the Elephant on KATT. New rock from The Warning. Song is titled Kerosene.

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Blowing up your radio with some Akadaka on KATT. New rock from Five Flavor Fruit Punch on the way. Oh, I'm sorry. Five Finger Death Punch. I know. I like Five Flavor Fruit Punch a whole lot better. Nirvana, 21 Pilots. But who are you going to follow? Who will you follow?

0: 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Who will you follow?
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Three Days Grace, Don't Want to Go Home Tonight, KATT 100.5 FM. Now, Big Cat, congratulations goes out to Corey Simmons of Lawton. He is the winner of Chris Jericho's Rock and Wrestling Rager at C7. And this was a national contest through Cumulus. And guess what? Corey is the third Cat winner for 2026. Yes, the third Cat winner. And he only entered one time. Corey only entered one time. So remember that. Always enter no matter what. Even if it's just once. And you could be the fourth winner to score a free rock getaway on someone else's dime. And this comes to you from 100.5 FM. 21 Pilots, All My Friends Are Heathens. 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
7: Robert Mason, the singer of Warrant, on the phone to talk to us. 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
2: Plenty of rewipes going around. I know it's kind of disgusting, but guess what? It's going to happen, especially if you are working as a delivery driver, you know, lawn companies, construction workers, or, you know, just working outside in maintenance in general, or just being outside. You're definitely going to need a rewipe. Triple digits all week long, so please limit your outdoor exposure because there are also heat indexes and heat advisories for the week. Sleep theory on the way. Eva under fire. And order a brain stew on the cat.

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As time ticks by, still I try.

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The Foo Fighters with Everlong on Rock 100.5, The Cat. Oh, thanks, Chris. Christopher Walken, everybody, coming into the studio this morning and doing that for me. Oh, man, such a great guy. Hey, Wreckin' Brad's in next, and you can get your theater fix, get some laughs in during those early morning work hours between 6 and 10 a.m. I am Daryl Page. Thank you for tuning in with me. This next band is going to be out at Lucky Star Casino Concho August 22nd for CatFest 2026. 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
1: The Cat.

0: Mike and Brad on the Cat.
1: I wonder if there's a difference between men and women on this. So, Lauren, you're a woman. I wonder if there's a difference here on how many times, this little thing on the internet here, do you use a towel before you wash it again? And so do you, is it 10, 1, 2 before you
2: say two times?
1: Clean freaks out there.
3: I don't know the number, but I use mine until I have to crack it to hang it over the hook. And at that point, then it's time for a wash.
1: If I accidentally just drop it, it kind of the edge of it kind of gets into the toilet. I'll go ahead and
3: That's a good reason to do it too.
1: If I do, 24,000 Americans were asked. The number one answer was 2 to 3 times. second most popular answer was 4 to 5 times. Wow. And then some people do 7 or more times.
3: I'm probably in that 4 to 5 range.
1: Yeah. Yeah. It's just, it just gets wet. You hang it up, it dries.
3: Well, except it's like, that it's, you know, it's got bacteria and whatnot in it.
2: Yeah, and it doesn't dry all the way. I mean, it's if you don't wash it 4 or 5 times, like once you get to like 5 or 6 times, it starts to smell like mildew, even if you hang it to dry.
1: Hmm.
2: I have to wash Gideon's towels.
1: Yeah.
2: He doesn't even know.
3: Did you say cracteria?
1: No.
3: You should have.
2: It does.
3: It's got cracteria on it.
1: Yeah, instead of bacteria, it's got cracteria. But some of the people said, wash them, air drying for the win. Just hang it up, man. It's good to go. I don't know why you need 2 towels.
3: Well, these are the same people that say, well, why would I need to take a shower? I just got out of the swimming pool.
1: Mm-hmm.
3: Yeah, well, you know how many kids have been peeing in that pool?
1: Yeah, but I dried off with my towel.
3: You wash your ass. I dried the cracteria off.
1: Yeah, get the cracteria. So there you go. I think we're in the good, cleaner range.
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1: I bought 100 hot dogs the other day. If you'd asked me when I woke up, how many hot dogs are you going to buy today, I would have been like, zero, for sure. I'm positive of it. There was a special at Rainbow's. 10 packs of hot dogs were 10 for $10. Somebody came up with that promotion, and it's obviously targeted specifically to me because Kobayashi doesn't live in the Minneapolis area. When I got to the register, I had my 6 items and the 100 hot dogs, and the cashier had the unfortunate task of telling me that my coupons didn't start till tomorrow. So I bought only 100 hot dogs. And I think he was like, well, he'll probably be back tomorrow for the rest of it. But in my head, I was like, because that's all I'll ever need. I didn't even buy buns or mustard. I was in such a religious state of hot dog ecstasy that I was just like, no, dude, I'm just going to raw dog it. Which, by the way, if you ever tell your girlfriend that you bought 100 hot dogs, don't say that you're raw dogging it. Because that means something different to them. To be fair, there's not a good way to tell your girlfriend that you bought 100 hot dogs. That's not something they find particularly sexy.
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1: I don't know how I feel about this. Vogue magazine declared 2026 the year of the crack.
2: Yeah.
1: And they say that it was very in evidence at the Cannes Film Festival over the last week or so. And the thing is, like, part of it I could get with. Like, if women are showing their butt cracks, their cleavage, okay, I'm cool with that. But they say that it is also now a thing for men. Like, I don't need to, I get enough of that already. Like, a guy comes over to my house to work on the plumbing.
3: Yeah,
1: I'm looking at his crack, and that's not really appealing.
2: Right.
1: And the male cleavage thing is just weird. It's like guys wearing open shirts or jackets with no shirt underneath, with the center part of their chest showing. Like, is that something anybody's looking for? Is that hot, Kron?
4: I would say no.
1: You don't like Gideon letting his chest hair sing, as the kid told Rooster.
4: You know, whatever
1: Rooster.
4: He wants to do, but I'm not. I don't think that's a great look for most people.
1: That kid, that chubby kid. Do you guys watch Rooster?
3: Yeah.
1: That chubby kid, when he was getting ready to go on that date, he goes, yeah, open another button. Let that chest hair sing.
2: Sing.
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0: Zeppelin on the legendary Rock 100.5, The Cat, 6:55, Thursday morning. Had a big reunion last night that nobody expected to ever happen. Like, they didn't get back together for the Rock and Roll Hall of Fame. They hadn't spoken to each other, and they got back together last night. Like, there was some pre-appearance announcement that it was going to happen, but even then I was like, yeah, I don't know if that's going to happen or not, because these guys seemed like they hated each other, but they got on stage together last night. You know who I'm talking about, Croc?
1: I think I do. Okay. That's what I was just trying to put together. Sorry for the silence here. Did it happen in New York?
0: Yeah.
1: Okay.
0: Yeah.
1: And we have a clip of it?
0: We do.
1: Okay, so we will hear that in show business. We have an update on Nick Reiner. That's the son of Rob Reiner, who is charged with his murder. I thought this gave a little bit of insight into things, this announcement that was made yesterday. So we will find out more about that in show business. We've got an update on Perez Hilton. Bill Gates' daughter, I don't know if you read about that. She may be facing some prison time.
0: Oh, no.
1: Yeah, this is kind of a crazy story. So we will get into all of that stuff and much, much more.
0: All right, that's what's coming up in the showbiz news. Also, today is the next to last day for you to qualify for the trip to Riot Fest in Chicago. So you want to be here right after 8 o'clock for the first word. You've got 8 chances to enter into the contest for a trip to Riot Fest in Chicago. It is going to be hot again today. No relief in sight. The hell? All right, there it is. 103. There is a slight chance of rain and thunderstorms, but 103 for the high later. It's 84 degrees right now at the
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1: Nickelback, KATT, the Cat, Rick and Brad Radio Thursday morning. 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
1: Still no break in the heat. We're at 100 degrees or more all the way through the middle of next week. 104 today, 102 tomorrow, 100. I mean, at this point, the number doesn't even matter. It's just hot. Currently, it is 84 degrees at the Cat.
2: Right now, traffic on the Cat.
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1: Accidents currently working Northeast 36th Street at Sooner Road, Southwest 15th at Mustang Road, and Southwest 15th at Morgan Road. Buckle up, drive safe, that's your right now traffic on the Cat.
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8: Brad, did you get emotional yesterday seeing Russell Westbrook's retirement announcement, which was a video narrated by Michael B. Jordan?
1: I did not. I mean, listen, I think it's good for him. I think it was time. It was cool seeing his representation. A lot of the local news had stories that reflected on what he's meant to Oklahoma City. And all that's great. I did not get emotional, though.
8: I don't know why. It really made me emotional. And then seeing some of these tributes to him that were paid by other players. I mean, I just thought all of it was very emotional. 18 seasons and 2017 MVP. I think he will always be a legend here in Oklahoma City. I think there'll be a statue of Russell Westbrook outside of whatever new arena is built. I mean, would you agree with that?
1: Yeah, I think so. I definitely think he will be the first jersey retired in the new building.
8: Yeah, I hope so. Yesterday, Nick Reiner was indicted for the slayings of his parents, Rob Reiner and Michelle Reiner, in their Brentwood home last year. The new indictment added another special circumstance allegation that Reiner committed the murders by means of lying in wait, meaning prosecutors believe the killings were premeditated. And Nick pleaded not guilty on Wednesday to the charges. If convicted as charged, he could also face a death sentence, even though a decision hasn't been made on whether to seek capital punishment. But I thought it's interesting. I mean, you know, his defense, you would think, is probably trying to go for an insanity defense, and the lying in wait charge makes it clear that prosecutors think that this was premeditated. And who knows what evidence they have for the lying in wait charge. I mean, did they have surveillance video, text messages? But I thought that was interesting. Was not expecting that yesterday. Perez Hilton, the celebrity blogger, has reportedly signed a legal document allowing his mother to gain custody of his three children after his disturbing live stream last week where he was seen covered in blood. I guess his mom was living with him, and there are reports that there have been other disturbing moments that have happened with Perez's mental health recently, but this was obviously the worst version of that. And Perez did sign the documents giving his mother custody of the kid. So she has the ability to make decisions about their schooling, medical stuff, which is probably for the best. I also read that Perez Hilton may be recovering for months, not just physically, but mentally. He may be in some sort of mental health facility after he recovers from his physical injury.
0: How old are his kids?
8: His kids are all like 10, 8, 6. I mean, I know that they're all three under the age of 10, it seems like.
0: That's awful.
8: Yeah, which is just so sad. Bill Gates' daughter, Phoebe Gates, is 23 years old. She has an e-commerce startup called Fia. And she has often insisted that she would make it work without any privilege or nepotism. But she never promised not to cut some corners. And now she could wind up in prison because of it. Phoebe and her business partner, Sophia, have apparently been caught admitting to what they call cookie stuffing, which basically means they've been crediting Fia with sales that it didn't drive and collecting commissions for them. It sounds pretty serious. A corporate attorney commenting on the allegation said that cookie stuffing is typically treated as federal wire fraud in U.S. courts. He claims that Phoebe Gates could be facing a max penalty of up to 20 years in prison plus fines and restitution. For its part, Fia is blaming technical anomalies and claims that it fixed the problem as soon as it was made aware of it, and no legal action has been brought yet. But I kept seeing those headlines yesterday. And it does seem like she could be in some trouble.
0: That's not nearly as interesting a story as I thought it might be. Like, I thought she was into some kind of streetwise shenanigans.
8: No, just federal wire fraud.
0: Yeah, well, that's, I mean, it. Listen, I know that it's a crime and everything. I'm just saying that you're not doing a Dateline over.
8: No, there will be no Dateline probably about that. Yesterday, Travis Kelce spoke to reporters at Chiefs training camp, and he said that his wedding night was, quote, the best night of his life. He added that it was a childhood dream to be in Madison Square Garden. He said he didn't get to go there for a Knicks playoff game because of training camp. He said that he thanks the owners of MSG for allowing them to get the opportunity to get married there, knowing that we wanted a private event, and it was perfect.
0: It's funny. He talked about his childhood dream of being at Madison Square Garden. Here's Travis Kelce.
6: It was a fun offseason, man. Wedding was the best night of my life. I appreciate everybody who came out and celebrated and, you know, had fun with us. So it was a crazy night. It was full of a lot of celebration, but it's football, baby.
0: Trying to get him back on track. In other words, I don't want to talk about
8: the
0: wedding.
8: Stop talking about my wife and my wedding.
0: My wife.
8: Right. My wife. Okay, let's take a break. We'll come back with part two of Showbiz News. A band reunited, as you mentioned earlier in the show, and we have a clip of it. What was this, for the first time in 30 years, I think
0: Since
8: it was?
0: Since 92 or 93, so more than 30 years.
8: Yeah, so over 30 years. So we will find out who that is in part two. Somebody also put together this list of strange and crazy celebrity fan encounters. And I think some of these are really interesting. So we'll get into that as well in part two.
0: All right, it's coming up on the other side of the break, 718 at the Cat.
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8: For the first time in over 30 years, Richie Blackmore reunited with Deep Purple for Smoke on the Water at their show in somewhere in upstate New York, I think is where it was. Here is a clip of Richie playing Smoke on the Water.
0: He said he was worried about doing the performance because he's only played, you know, he's been in this weird Renaissance folk duo something band for years now. He said he hadn't played electric guitar in like 25 years. So he was a little nervous about it, but here's how it went.

good news is the song he's famous for is literally a song anybody can play on guitar, at least that riff. So I'm sure it was like riding a bike.

0: They sound pretty good.
1: Yeah, they do sound good. Richie said that he did have to have an injection in his lumbar area right before the show yesterday. He said that enabled him to stand in one spot because if he's playing a strat on stage, he has a hard time with the shoulders and lumbar area because he has four herniated discs.
0: Yeah, and the speculation was that he had had some kind of a stroke or heart attack a couple of years ago, and that sort of opened the door and melted some of the ice between the band members. Although I did read that he said that he reached out to the band and said, you know, you're going to be near where I live. What do you think if I come on for one song? And
1: yeah,
0: even though they've hated each other for years, they agreed to do it. So good for them.
1: 81 years old is how old Richie is.
0: Oh, I would not have guessed that. I would have thought he was 5 or 6 years younger than that. Did you see also there was a special guest on stage on Tuesday night at Madison Square Garden?
1: I did not.
0: All right, here, I'll play a little bit of this one and see if you recognize it.

0: It's do you recognize the song? It's really hard to hear.
1: The Ted Lasso song.
0: It is the Ted Lasso song, and Jason Sudeikis came on stage with Mumford & Sons and did the theme song at their show Tuesday night.
1: You know, I tried to watch the first episode of the new season of Ted Lasso. Didn't finish it because something else came up. I don't know if I'm still into the show or not.
0: I told you I gave up in season two. It got too sweet.
1: Yeah. Which, I mean, there's other shows that are sweet like that, you know, but it's like this one just, it's overkill.
0: Shrinking to me has a very sweet element to it, but it's still, it's got enough to offset it that it makes it. I think Shrinking is one of the best shows that's out right now. But boy, Ted Lasso is just too sweet. Come on, man. Somebody fight with somebody or something.
1: I don't know if they needed to bring it back either for a season four.
0: Well, they weren't supposed to.
1: Yeah, that's what I mean. They should have just left it there. Somebody put together this list of crazy encounters that fans had with celebrities. Like, for example, the Jonas Brothers once received a baby shark preserved in some kind of tube from a fan.
0: Why?
1: I don't know. A fan told Zooey Deschanel to dress differently because she, quote, looked 50 pounds heavier on TV. That's something my grandma would have said.
0: You've got such a cute figure if you just wear something to show it off. Why would you think that anybody would want to hear that? Like, you may have that opinion, and you might even be right, but I promise you, Zooey Deschanel does not want to hear that.
1: No. Nobody wants to hear you look 50 pounds heavier on TV. I mean, ever. That's never going to be a compliment. Aubrey Plaza says a lot of fans have asked her to hit or slap them, and she has no idea why. Guess she just puts out that vibe. What a weird thing. Just to run into a fan, and they're like, can you hit me in the face? James McAvoy says that he was approached by a woman who told him that he was her hall pass and that her partner was cool with them sleeping together. And he told her, I'm married, but thank you very much. That's really, really nice of you.
0: That's also something that, like, yeah, you, he may be your hall pass and you might want to bang him, but that doesn't mean he wants to hook up with you.
1: Yeah, that doesn't mean he wants to bang you. Tia and Tamara Mowry, sister, were proposed to by identical twin brothers on their way to church. They didn't even know the guys. They obviously turned them down. And then finally, somebody once left a baby named Jolene on Dolly Parton's doorstep with a note asking Dolly to take care of her. And Dolly turned the baby over to child services.
0: Now, wouldn't that be a better story if Dolly has secretly been raising a baby all these years?
1: Oh, that'd be great. Named Jolene. And the happy ending there. You can check out the whole list on entertainmentweekly.com. Okay. That is it for Showbiz News today.
0: Very good. Thank you, Kron. 727, got a Rick and Brad Theater on the way on the cat.
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0: Evanescence, Rock 100.5, The Cat, Thursday morning with Rick and Brad. We've got a Rick and Brad Theater ready to go. There's a bunch of stuff to get to in the news. I don't know if you saw, they had Pope Hat Night at the Chicago White Sox game a couple of nights ago. Pretty good stuff. So we'll dig into a lot of stuff that's in the news today. Also, we have the first word of the day. And today and tomorrow, your last 2 days to qualify for the trip to Riot Fest. So we'll give you the first word for today coming up right after 8 o'clock. But first, Rick and Brad Theater, and it's coming up after we check the traffic and the weather.
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0: 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Over 100 and hot. 104 later today, it's 83 right now at the Cat.
1: Right now traffic on the Cat.
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0: Accidents currently working. I-44 northbound approaching Southwest 15th Street. That's a 5 minute plus delay, so be aware of that. We also have accidents working in Northeast 36th and Sooner and Southwest 15th Street at Morgan Road. Buckle up, drive safe. That is your right now traffic on the Cat.
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0: just what I needed from the Cars on the legendary Rock 100.5, the Cat. Today and tomorrow, your last 2 days to qualify for the trip to Riot Fest in Chicago. We're going to give you the first word of the day coming up in just a couple of minutes here. 8, 11, 2, and 6, today and tomorrow, you can qualify and maybe go to Chicago in September for Riot Fest. 100-plus bands over 3 days, and you could be there for all of it. Saw this headline this morning that 23% of Americans are sad because they, quote, haven't made the most of their summer. Really? I mean, this is the first thing that came to my mind was on The Bachelor when they would say that, Rick is here for the wrong reasons. Mm-hmm. Yeah, of course. Everybody, nobody made the most of their summer. What is making the most of your summer? How many days can you go to the pool?
1: Year, I wanted to.
0: Yeah, there's a lot of things I want to do, but the reality is there's stuff that you got to do. I mean, I don't know what would be enough. 59% of people say they haven't had enough vacation time this summer. Okay, that's probably legit, but you got what you got.
1: Yeah, more travel, more friends, more just getting out there and like cutting loose and stuff like that.
0: It's back to school time.
2: Instead, I was just watching TV all summer.
0: Listen, there's what you want to do and wish you could do, and then there's reality.
3: Mm-hmm. Yeah.
0: I mean, we can't all be Anthony going to the British Open.
3: Well,
2: right.
3: I'm summer maxing over here. Thank you very much.
0: You better get that passport, boy.
2: Summer maxing.
0: You're going to be here before you know it, and you're going to be like, oh,
2: you better go to office maxing and get your passport.
3: Yeah, exactly.
0: I need to get that passport done. Man, I feel bad for kids going back to school in this weather.
2: Yeah. You know.
0: Although now I think they let kids wear shorts to school. I can remember going to school. Yeah. They were like, no shorts. What?
3: Oh, really?
0: It's 105 degrees outside. They were on the news yesterday. They were talking about there's this new mandate in the state where kids have to be given a certain amount of recess time. But they also, kids, it's not safe for them to be outside. If it's over 95 degrees, the schools don't want the responsibility of that. So there's this conflict so it might be like, you know how sometimes they would have days built in for snow days, and if you didn't get any snow days, then you get out like a week early? Kids may be out like a month early because they didn't get enough vacation time at the end of the school year.
3: Oh, man.
0: No, I'm making that up, but not for real. But they do have that. They do have this issue of kids are supposed to be able to get X amount of recess time, and they can't go outside right now.
1: Yeah. So you can play games, get stuff out of the
0: cupboard. That's what they were talking about. They were interviewing a teacher who said, yeah, I've been stocking up on games and
1: games,
0: something.
2: Everybody's like, can you just give us our phones? Can we just have our phones, please?
0: No, because that's against the rules now, too.
2: Well, instead of games, maybe they can make it acceptable.
0: Yeah, but the whole point of the recess time is so that they can get some activity. Just sitting there and playing on their phones is the whole reason why 23% of Americans are sad that they haven't made the most of their summer, to bring it back full circle.
2: Yeah.
0: But good
2: Another
0: luck.
2: Another thing, too, is we had State Fair Day on, we
0: I
2: got
0: think
2: to
0: they
2: go
0: still
2: on
0: do
2: Monday
0: that.
2: And they gave us a ticket, did they? But now it's emotional trigger day or something.
0: Well, I don't know. Every time that I go to the state fair during the week, there are a million school buses there. So I think that they still do that. I think kids still get to go to the fairs at a lot of different schools around the area. As long as it's not 108 degrees in 3 weeks or whenever it is that the fair starts.
2: Mm-hmm.
0: So good luck. Back to school. Way to go, kids. Hopefully we've taught you a lot of dirty things and stuff that you can use as you get back into the school year.
2: Yep.
0: There you go. Just before 8 o'clock, KATT-FM, Oklahoma City. The first word of the next to last day that could win you a trip to Riot Fest coming up on The Cat.
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0: Candlebox, Rock 100.5, The Cat, Rick, and Brad. Today and tomorrow, your last 2 days to qualify if you want to go to Riot Fest in Chicago. Over 100 bands over 3 days, September in Chicago. 21 Pilots, Pierce the Veil, Tool, Rise Against, Alanis Morissette. The list goes on and on. You could be there. Airfare, hotel, three-day VIP passes for the Riot Fest, and $200 for merchandise. 8, 11, 2, and 6 today and tomorrow. Your last 8 words to text in for a chance to win. This hour's word is loud, L-O-U-D. The number to send it to is 95819. That gets you entered. You come back at 11. Zubek will give you another one. And then 2 and 6 this afternoon. And then 4 times again tomorrow, and that's it. We have something new next week, starting on Monday. We'll talk more about that then. But today and tomorrow, you need to get entered to win so that you could go to Riot Fest in Chicago. Text loud, L-O-U-D, to 95819, and you might win.
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0: AC/DC on Rock 100.5, The Cat with Rick and Brad. If you don't have collectible trading card number 6 yet, you need to get it before the month is over. You could do that today, as a matter of fact. 4 to 6 Liquid Vapor Lounge on North May Avenue. We will have them there. And then Saturday, 1 to 3 at Landers Chevrolet on Ed Noble Parkway in Norman. You got a couple of weeks left to get number 6. And there are chances, like Jake sometimes will take some of the older ones with him. So if you missed one, you might try and go by either today or tomorrow. Today or Saturday. And there might be a chance you could get the one that you missed out on. I know a lot of people have gotten extras also, so you might be able to find somebody to trade with and really make them collectible trading cards. So find out more, look at the artwork, see all the information and where we're going to be and when at cat.com, and get your anniversary trading cards with the Cat.
1: A new survey, 45% of travelers admit that they avoid going to a destination they cannot confidently pronounce. Anything like that? They mentioned Reykjavik, Iceland, as one of the things. Not that I would go to Reykjavik, but any place that you can't, because you've been all of us combined.
0: I wouldn't not go because I couldn't pronounce the name of the place. Yeah. I mean, that's how you learn.
2: Yeah.
1: Is there anywhere you've gone that you haven't been able to? I mean, I suspect a lot of people don't go to, if that's the deal, they wouldn't go to Miami.
0: That's true.
1: Or, what else is hard to pronounce in Oklahoma?
0: There's a bunch of Native American named places that are challenging for people.
1: I mean, even if you don't know and you're looking at like Catoosa or something, you're like, what is that word?
0: Chickasaw. I've heard people say Chickasaw. Chickasaw. You've been to Chickasaw? Yeah. No, I've never been there. I've been to Chickasha a bunch.
1: Mm-hmm.
0: Love me some Jake's rib, but Chickasaw, never been there.
1: I bet Goatee-bo looks funny to people.
0: Goatee-bo, of course it does.
1: Yeah. I'm trying to think of what, like, let me look here and see if there's, Dill, no. Drumrite? No, that looks easy to pronounce. Let's see. Walitka, that's a good one. Although, I don't know how else you'd pronounce that.
0: Right.
1: Did you know there's a Frogville, Oklahoma?
0: Mm-hmm.
1: I didn't even know that.
0: Frogville is down by Hugo.
1: Oh, that's another one. Is it Hugo or Hugo? Maybe there's some like Tishomingo or Anadarko or even Ada could be mispronounced, I guess. But yeah, that's the thing. The most foreign places other than Reykjavik are Chamonix in France. Chamonix.
0: Can't help you. That. Never been there.
1: It's pronounced Chamonix. All right. LJANA. LJANA. Ljubljana? It's pronounced Ljubljana. Okay? It's in Slovenia, which I don't even know how I can pronounce that. All right, last one. See if you can handle this one. FuerteVentura. Ventura. FuerteVentura.
0: Yeah, I have no idea.
1: It sounds like just Fart Ventura. Isn't that a movie with... it would be a good movie, actually, with Jim Carrey. But yeah, it's pronounced Fuerteventura. Fuerteventura, Spain.
0: Okay.
1: In Spain.
0: Well, maybe so anyway, if you go there, you would know how to say it. And if you'd been there yesterday, you could have seen the eclipse.
1: And you could actually do a book report on it since it's back to school. You could, the eclipse was available. I mean, but now you get all the stuff for your next report of, here's some places people go they can't pronounce. That's my book report. Thank you. You're welcome. Done.
0: Okay. 8:23, Thursday morning, Rick and Brad Radio on the Cat.
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0: on the legendary Cat Radio. Speaking of mother, did you see they did Pope hat night at the White Sox game a couple of nights ago? Everybody in the crowd got a Pope hat with a Chicago White Sox logo on it to celebrate the Pope, which was great. And but then there was a lot of Catholic-related stuff. They had a nun throw out the first pitch, and she rocked it in her full habit. She got out there. She bounced the ball off of her bicep back into her hand and then smoked in the first pitch. A little outside, but she still smoked it in there. So good for you, sister.
1: Better than I would have done.
0: It was fun. They need to send one of those. I'm sure that they will send one of those to the Pope to see if he will rock a Chicago White Sox Pope hat.
1: Yeah. That'd be kind of cool. He probably will.
0: And then I saw this story, also sports-related. They were having the World Bodybuilding Competition, or some kind of bodybuilding. It may not have been the World Bodybuilding, but a bodybuilding competition. And the guy named Peter Mossfeld was in the contest, and he said he prepared by taking anabolic steroids, drinking heavily, and not working out. Those were his procedures to prepare for the competition. Here he is talking about what made him decide to take that path to enter the bodybuilding competition.
2: The reason I kept getting muscle gain was because I was doing a mental routine for about 3 to 5 minutes every single day. I would mentally go through these scenarios in my mind where I had to lift. Squatting, deadlifting, bench pressing, shoulder pressing, etc. I had to use those muscles to survive because that's what the foundation of all muscle building is. Your brain sends a signal to your body that your muscles need to get stronger in order to survive. But you don't have to actually lift the weight. You just have to imagine the scenarios to send those signals and to get the same end result.
0: So he's got seemingly a pretty well thought out philosophy on why this would be the right workout approach. Now, I would say 3 to 5 minutes of anything in a day is not going to do you much good, but he sounds like he's very convinced about his procedures. So, how did he do? He finished last. Yes. Dead last. Dead last. Way to go, Peter. So much for that. All you got to do is think it, and it will be true. The secret workout process, if nothing else. Right. Manifest it, and it will happen.
1: There you go. Yeah.
0: So, yeah, he finished dead last, so... So much for that. I've been doing that as well without the intent of entering a bodybuilding competition. Yeah, worked out about the same for me. So thank you, Peter. Thanks for that workout tip.
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Mother from Danzig with Rick and Brad.

0: Skinner on the legendary Rock 100.5, The Cat. It is Rick and Brad Radio. It's Thursday morning. Let's see if I can get this to play. This is an interesting story out of Washington, D.C. I don't know. It's a weird media player, so I don't know if I can get... If not, I'll just explain to you what happened, but it'd be better because it's in the serious newscaster voice that you hear exactly what happened.
1: And we have an update on the suspicious device that snarled rush hour traffic in Tenleytown this morning. Police now tell us it was actually a sex toy. This happened at the fire station on Wisconsin Avenue near Warren Street around 7 o'clock this morning. Officers cleared the scene about 2 hours later.
0: So, first off, if you're going to put an explosive device, would you put it right where the people that would defuse it would be? It seems a little strange to me. And then it's a dildo, guys. I mean, yeah, it's a little bit of dynamite in its own way, but only to the right person. Guys, I think it looks long and cylindrical. We're getting the bomb. You ever see those bomb robots that they have that'll pick the package up and take it into the room where it can explode? Yeah. Imagine that, the robot's just holding up a rubber dong. Here it is, guys. No big deal.
2: Wiggling around.
0: Yeah, it's okay. Yeah, and it's bouncing in the hand.
3: Going over potholes.
2: He starts playing with it.
0: I got it, guys. It's all good. Slowly, no worries.
2: Slowly, it starts moving on it.
0: And imagine if you're the person that lost your dildo. Like, what did I do with that? I know I had it. So let's see.
2: This just in.
0: I was driving down the street. Special report. Fire station cleared because of a dangerous package.
2: Nothing about that.
0: I guess I need to go get another one. Maybe I should not get red this time.
2: Yeah.
0: So, yeah, turns out it's all good. No worries, guys. Just a dildo. Go on about your business. No big deal. We got you covered.
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0: Well, our old pal Kevin Nealon and the new season of Hiking with Kevin. 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

0: Radiohead, KATT, the Cat, Rick, and Brad. Another word that could win you a trip to Riot Fest in Chicago coming up at 11 with Zubek. 11, 2, and 6, and then 8, 11, 2, and 6 tomorrow, and that's it. We'll have something new starting on Monday. Okay, don't think about it too hard. Just tell me, what store, restaurant, whatever, do you know that no matter when you go there, you're going to get great customer service? Who has the best customer service?
1: Chick-fil-A.
2: Yeah. Can't argue with that.
1: Yeah.
0: 100%. It's Chick-fil-A.
2: That comes close.
0: Yeah, I mean, there's a couple of places. Costco, they're pretty cool at Costco. They're pretty good to you. There are a few places. But, man, I think Chick-fil-A is next. Oh, you know who else has really good customer service? Is surprisingly Buc-ee's. There are things about Buc-ee's to be irritated by, but I'm going to tell you something. When you get in the line to check out, there may be 60 people in line, but that thing moves like military precision, man. You're in and out of there.
3: Very true. Yep.
0: But here, just to illustrate the reason why people immediately think of Chick-fil-A, this is a recent interaction that happened.
4: Oh, my God. Chick-fil-A had the best.
5: That is crazy.
4: Good God.
5: She need a tip.
6: Sis ran. But I love it, though.
4: Listen, if you're a business owner and you just saw that lady running after the car to deliver a coffee that the person drove off on all the way at Chick-fil-A, she's on the road running. Listen, if you have that level of service, you will win in business.
0: So the person drove off and left their coffee. Like, they, I guess they got the bag and then left the coffee. And the Chick-fil-A employee started chasing them down the street because they left their coffee behind. And you know what? I guarantee you what the interaction was. Oh, my God. I can't believe I forgot. Thank you so much. Mm-hmm. It was my pleasure.
3: Yeah.
0: Have a great day. It was my pleasure.
3: Yep.
0: I guarantee you there was some version of it was my pleasure involved. Mm-hmm. It was my pleasure to run a block down the street and chase you down with your coffee.
3: It was my pleasure.
0: Plus, they got some damn tasty chicken. That doesn't hurt either. Like, if you sell garbage food and you have great service, it's not going to matter.
1: Yeah.
0: But when you have delicious Chick-fil-A chicken and your people will do that for you, go the extra mile, that's when it works. So, hats off to you,
3: dipping sauce.
0: Mr. Chick-fil-A Training Center Operator.
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0: That is Rush on the legendary Rock 100.5 The Cat. It is Rick and Brad Radio. Saturday night, finals, Battle for Cat Fest. The winner's going to play the next Saturday, the 22nd, to open up the show for Cat Fest 2026. 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Tratura, Neanderthal Jones, Atrus, Day Chaser, Assault and Flattery, Sacred Rose, Boofing Molly, all going to be competing against each other to win that opening spot at Cat Fest on Saturday the 22nd. So be there Saturday night. 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The finals of the Battle for Cat Fest from DCF Concerts in the Cat. 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
1: Hello and welcome again to Rick and Brad Theatre. 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

0: Nirvana with KATT, the Cat, Rick, and Brad. Hey, I don't know if you heard this a couple of days ago. Corey Simmons from Lawton won a trip on the Chris Jericho Rock and Wrestling Rager at Sea. We talked to him. He didn't even know. I don't think, if I remember right, he didn't remember what he had signed up for. And he was like, yeah, I might have signed up for some kind of cruise or something. He only entered one time, and he still won the trip. He's the third Cat winner for 2026 in one of these contests, and we've got another one that will start on Monday. But you have two more days to win a trip to Riot Fest in Chicago. Today and tomorrow, 8, 11, 2, and 6, to text in the words. And you really could win a trip to go somewhere cool. Keep listening for more chances to win with Cat.
1: This would help, too. Did you see the someone won the $1 billion thing, lottery?
0: Powerball, I didn't know there was even a billion-dollar lottery.
2: Yeah.
1: Yeah. It's the ninth highest jackpot in history. And was it someone in Indiana or Illinois won one winning ticket, $1
0: billion? That's awesome.
1: So a couple of Powerballs ago, someone used GPT to pick their numbers. And I thought it was interesting. So I was looking into this thing, and there's a report about it, actually, that says, can AI, ChatGPT, that kind of stuff, Claude, improve your odds at winning the Powerball? What do you think?
0: Well, I mean, I don't know why it would. You basically are using ChatGPT when you do a quick pick. It's just a random assortment of numbers.
1: Mm-hmm.
0: I would think that if it could increase your chances, it is fractionally, which is already, your odds are so astronomical that it wouldn't change them in any meaningful way.
1: Yeah, so the rule is that hot numbers are not warming up and cold numbers are not due, like a lot of people just say, you know, oh, that one's due, I hadn't hit in a long time or whatever. And the truth is absolutely, not. It cannot improve your odds on a random draw at all. So, there's a couple of people that say that, oh, that's working for me though. And then there's tons of others who have had zero luck with it. But, the jackpots are one in 292 million. And so every valid combination has the same chance. It just gives you different combinations. But here's what it can do with, if you use GPT. One thing it can do is helping you avoid having to share if you do win. That's pretty interesting. It steers you away from

0: like popular numbers that a lot of people use, less common numbers. And that way, if you win, instead of splitting it, you get the.
1: Yeah, but that doesn't help you win. That just means you would get more if you do happen to win.
0: Yeah.
2: Hmm.
0: And the so it's got a whole, using the current official rules in the lottery, generate one valid line that avoids birthday heavy numbers, sequences repeated, blah, blah, blah, goes on, payslip patterns, and then tell me what you avoided, and then check the number ranges yourself.
1: That's a lot of effort to not win. Right. I mean, if ChatGPT was helping you win, everybody would be using ChatGPT.
0: Right. Yeah, it's absolutely not. It's just thinning out. Like, if you get lucky, like you would normally do without ChatGPT, it's picking numbers that a lot of other people aren't picking, and so then you would win the whole thing yourself, maybe, instead of like splitting it with 10 people. So, helps in that way, I guess. But I was thinking, because someone did use the either Claude or GPT to pick the winners. Like last time, and so now everybody's all over that. So I was just looking it up, going, "Nah, still the same thing. Cold numbers are not due. You have the same odds with every spin, no matter who picks them." So there you go. Now you know.
1: Would be nice to win $1 billion, though. I don't even need a billion. Exactly. I take a million.
0: Yeah,
1: yeah. 1.5. Well, so I'm good with all that.
0: You take the payout, right? You don't leave it in there.
1: Well, it depends on how much it is. If it's $1 million, I'd probably go ahead and take it. But $1 billion, yeah, I'm taking the payments on $1 billion, which may or may not be right. Everybody, we always get into this debate, and everybody has a different opinion on it. But I would like the guaranteed revenue stream myself.
0: Yeah, yeah. I'm probably like, I think most people would just take the cash, even though it's like half, and then you got to pay taxes out of that. But at $1 billion, that's going to leave you what, 500? It's going to leave you a couple hundred million, right?
1: Yeah. Yeah, like that's not going to do it. Be enough to change your life. 9:39. We're going to come back and finish things up for the morning in just a minute on the Cat.
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105 Dead Cat App, Love Bites, Def Leppard, on Oklahoma's Pure Rock, KATT. Happy day before the weekend to you. I'm Greg Zubik, Midday Zoo. Let's see, in about an hour, I got that national keyword for Riot Fest in Chicago. Last couple days to get qualified, so be around for that keyword so you can text that baby in. Pure Rock this morning from Rage Against the Machine, Metallica, Evanescence, and Vintage Journey. Coming up, 9 days till CatFest. You got your tickets? You don't. 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Oh, you do. You don't. 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And if you want VIP tickets, they're just $99. Chevelle, I Prevail, Sleep Theory, Aaron Jones, Eva Under Fire, and the winner for the Battle of CatFest coming up this weekend down there on the South Side, Diamond Ballroom. The best of the best going to be competing this Saturday. You got to go out there and vote. And then CatFest comes up. Bikinis, Brewski, and Rock and Roll is going to be a hot one out there. 104, they say, for that day's high. Saturday, August the 22nd, Lucky Star Amphitheater in Concho. All the details at cat.com. 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
1: Hey, this is Matt Schultz from Cage the Elephant, and this is our new song, Beaches in Tennessee. 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
0: Cage the Elephant's Matt Schultz on whether he thought the band would last as long as they have.
1: You always have those dreams and those hopes to be doing this for your whole life. I definitely didn't see myself doing anything else. But I think that the reality is so much more enriching than what the imagination can come up with. All of the amazing people that we've met over the years, the incredible experiences. It's been a blessing, to say the least, and we definitely want to and do see ourselves doing this for the rest of our lives.

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2: Just can't get a break on this weather here. It's smoking again, cooking for the next couple, cooking for the next week, 10 days. Heat advisory for today, high fire danger. The wind's going to be kicking, so be careful out there. Please, please be careful out there. 104, 105 for a high today, 79 for a low, 104 for a high on Friday. 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

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Pure rock from Evanescence Afterlife on KATT on the way. Oh, that national keyword for the Riot Fest Flyaway coming up in the 11 o'clock hour, about 30, 40 minutes away. Got some Sabbath on the way. Also, Chevelle, who will be at CatFest. Got some Shinedown, Chili Peppers, and Bostoni all coming up this morning on Rock 100.5 The Cat. And coming up this afternoon, join the Cats, Jake Daniels, from 4 to 6. He's going to be at Liquid Vapor Lounge at 6608 North May Avenue. He's got them Cat official anniversary trading cards. Let's see what's out already. 1, 2, 3, 4, 5. He debuted 6 yesterday. Hey, he should have

I mean, if he's got them, he'll give them all to you if you need to start collecting them. And he's got these special edition Catfest VIP cards, so get that one too. So he'll be out there. 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

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You've been waiting for that national keyword, haven't you? Because there's only two days to get qualified for that trip to Chicago to Riot Fest. I got it for you. This hour's national keyword is taking, T-A-K-I-N-G. Text it now while you're thinking about it to 95819 for your chance to win that trip to Chicago Riot Fest next month. 100 artists, 3 days, crazy performances all over the place. You got Tool, Pierce the Veil, Rise Against, Alanis Morissette, and more. And if you win, you and a guest get to go Chicago VIP style. You get your flights, you get hotel accommodations, you get 3-day VIP tickets, and $200 cashola to get you some Riot Fest merchandise. The keyword is taking, T-A-K-I-N-G, to 95819. Jake's got another one at about 2-ish, and another one comes up at about 6. Good luck to you from Rock 100.5. Shooting that 45 your way at Shinedown on KATT.

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Hey, it's Rick from Rick and Brad, and we start our morning just the way you should with some comedy highlights. We got a deal called Wake Up, Stand Up around 6:20. So check it out tomorrow morning right here on The Cat.

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1: Heat advisory, winds kicking out there, so that means a high fire danger. Please be careful out there. 105 for a high today, 79 for a low tonight. Friday's high about 104, 94 at Rock. 100.5, 2 Z's in a top on the cat.

Rock 100.5, cat.com, zombifying ya on KATT. On the way, the Thursday edition of the Cat's Hot. Once again, had a lot of requests. 405-860-KATT, 9-inch nails, Closer, AC/DC, Thunderstruck, got some Disturbed, Down with the Sickness, Van Halen, Local Agent, Aerosmith, all coming up on the Thursday edition of the Cat's Hot Lunch. 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
1: 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Shortly thereafter, Craig will join us. 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

I likes it like that on Rock 100.5, the Cat, and that Cat app, too. Thursday edition of the Cat's Hot Lunch, local H-bound for the floor on KATT. Still to come this afternoon, we're going to be cooking with some Seether, and Alice and Chance got some Sleep Token and a crew cut coming up on the Thursday edition of the Cat's Hot Lunch. 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It's the final round, the best of the best. Treachera going to be taking on Neanderthal Jones, Atris, Day Chaser, Assault and Flattery, Sacred Rose, and Boofing Molly. All great bands. 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It's Van Halen on KATT.

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2: Hot stuff, baby. Let's see. Heat advisory, high fire danger today. The wind's kicking, so please, please, please be careful out there. 105 for a high today, 79 for a low tonight to kick off your party weekend. Friday's high about 104, 97 right now at Rock 100.5. 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

Rock100.5cat.com, Thursday edition of the Cat's Hot Lunch, Sleep Token and Emergence on KATT. Still to come on a hot lunch, we'll be cooking with the late, great Mr. Jimi Hendrix. Got some Metallica after lunch, System of a Down and Nirvana coming up on Rock 100.5. Crew cutting it on the Thursday edition of the Cat's Hot Lunch. You know.

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The late great Ozzy, Temple of the Dog, and Green Day coming up. 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
1: Hey, this is Matt Schultz from Cage the Elephant. This is our new song, Beaches in Tennessee. It's your music. Plus.
0: Cage the Elephant's Matt Schultz on whether Beaches in Tennessee is representative of the music on the new album.
1: I wouldn't say that it's like an overall representation of everything that we're writing right now, because we always do try to mix it up and each song have its own identity. And many times a lot of the records that we write kind of in a cohesive way are all over the place. Hoping that this record feels like the band playing live, I definitely think that it is a good representation of that.

0: was Cage the Elephant, Beaches in Tennessee. It's your Music Plus.
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2: The temperature's rising, the fever is high. Wow, it got up there real quick today. 105 for a high today, 79, 80 for a low tonight, and cooler tomorrow to kick off your party weekend by 1 degree, 104 for a high tomorrow. 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

of the dog say hello to heaven. Say hello to Jake after 2. He's going to take you home from 2 until 6. Before Jake gets in, I got some STP and go and get the let out. Then Jake comes in. He's got some Jet, GNR, Def Leppard, and that national keyword could win you that trip to Chicago for Riot Fest. Stay with Jake. Have a great Thursday afternoon. Keep it on Rock 100.5, The Cat, and stay safe, please.

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2: 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I tell her that I don't.
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I said, are you gonna be my girl? Well, it's a 1, 2, 3, take my hand and come with me, because you look so fine that I really wanna make you mine. I said, you look so fine that I really wanna make you mine. 4, 5, 6, come on and get your kicks. Now you don't need a

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1: What we've got here is failure to communicate. Some men you just can't reach. So you get what we had here last week, which is the way he wants it. Well, he gets it. I don't like it.

Guns N' Roses here on KATT. You're listening to Oklahoma's Rock Station. I'm Jake. It is after two, my time to rock you. And that we shall do. And give you the 2 p.m. keyword. I guess today and tomorrow, the last 2 days to get your entries in for a chance to go to Riot Fest. Have you seen the lineup? We know Tool is one of the headliners, but there's literally 100 bands. More bands you can ever watch in a four-day period. That's for sure. So, but the headliners are pretty good. And the keyword for 2 p.m. is clown, C-L-O-W-N. Text clown to 95819. You should get a bounce back text. If you only text the word clown to the number 95819, that shows you you're entered to win. And it is a trip for two. Somebody else is paying for, so you go for free. Get the VIP treatment. See all the bands, flights, hotel, three-day VIP tickets, $200 to blow on some Riot Fest merch. Get those entries in. Another one coming up after six, four more tomorrow. So technically five more today, but including this one would make six. And really all you need is one entry. Just ask our recent winner from Lawton, Corey Simmons, who's going on the Chris Jericho Rock and Wrestling Rager at Sea this November. So three cat winners this year in 2026 in our national contest. So that's cool. Maybe we'll make it four. Just make sure you get your entries in. Def Lep continues our Thursday afternoon of pure rock on the cat.

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2: Uncle! To Mother Nature. Uncle, I'm tapping out. 30 Rock 100 degrees outside. It's at 17 days this year. Might as well make it 18, 19, and 20 through Sunday, and then triple digits most of next week, too. So staying in this heat wave for the foreseeable future. Sunny and hot now. KATT, you're on Oklahoma's rock station, The Cat.

Pretty sure he's referring to the Whiskey and the Black Label variety, maybe even the Green Label too, I guess. It's KATT, Oklahoma's rock station, some Hardy there. We hit 3 o'clock, plug in some new rock here for your Thursday afternoon. Your Music Plus also on deck, but the new rock from Evanescence. And then before 4, new Breaking Benjamin will be coming on for you. Battle for Catfest finals almost here, 2 days away, Saturday night at the Diamond Ballroom. Looking forward to all the bands that have worked so hard over the past couple of weeks and their respective rounds advancing to the finals. And of course, they will, one of the bands will be opening CatFest here next Saturday on the 22nd out in Concho. Will it be Tratura? Maybe Neanderthal Jones, Atris, Daychaser, Assault and Flattery, Sacred Rose, and Boofing Molly. One of those will be opening up, and we'll be stoked for them. Because it's a cool thing. You know, if you're in a local band opening a big festival, it's something that you'll always look back on with pride and excitement. Even though you're the first band opening, it's still pretty cool, though. Put a lot of work into getting people to come out and see you at the shows and, of course, impress the judges. So they're definitely going to earn it, whoever opens, all right? All the details for the Battle for CatFest and CatFest in general are always up at KATT.com and linked on the free Cat app, too.

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3: 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And you got a double occupancy cabin on the Norwegian Jewel for the four-night cruise from Miami to Bimini, Bahamas, November 7th through 11th. 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

Hey, it's Rick from Rick and Brad, and we start our morning just the way you should with some comedy highlights. We got a deal called Wake Up Stand Up around 6:20. So check it out tomorrow morning right here on The Cat.

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Foo Fighters here on the Cat, Rock 100.5. You're on Oklahoma's Rock Station. I'm Jake. Cam will be over at Liquid Vapor after 4 today for a couple hours if you're wanting to get the latest Cat Anniversary trading cards. Number 6 and also the Cat Fest linen card came in yesterday and gave those out in Choctaw at Owens Cubbies. So those are available to you this afternoon, so make sure you swing by. And then Landers Chevrolet this Saturday from 1 to 3. So those are the next two stops to get up to date on your free Cat Anniversary trading cards. Huge turnout yesterday. 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And, yeah, if you want the hookup and you want to help us celebrate our anniversary year with the trading cards, collecting, trading, and rocking, then feel free to do so this afternoon at Liquid Vapor Lounge with the Cat.

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2: Well, I wish I had better news when it comes to the weather, because no relief in the forecast, at least through the end of next week. Triple digits for the next 9 days. And hot today, of course. Sunny Thursday afternoon at the Cat, working in New Evanescence here in a bit. Some Nails of the 9-inch variety. Papa Roach and Pearl Jam now on the Cat.

Evanescence and Who Will You Follow on Oklahoma's Rock Station, 100.5 The Cat. 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Make sure you have it on your devices when you're out of the car. You need some tunes. That's your go-to. 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Fire it up. Crank up the Cat for free. No subscriptions on that. And, of course, some new rock here in the afternoons. Corey Simmons lives down in Lawton, did it one time on her website. Most of the time, they're text entries, but on this particular one, it was just go to cat.com, referring to Chris Jericho's Rock and Wrestling Ranger at C No. 7, which is happening in November. And these are a pretty big deal because it's a big cruise ship. You get out of Oklahoma, you go somewhere, in this case, when it'll be winter here, you're going somewhere tropical. And he'll get to meet Chris Jericho and his band, see all the concerts, meet all the wrestlers, do the whole deal on the ship. It's going to be amazing. So happy for him. So congrats. And remember, Corey only entered one time, and that's all it takes. So remember, always enter, no matter what, even if it's just once, and you could be the next to score a free rock getaway on someone else's dime from Rock 100.5 The Cat.

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Elect a Soul on the Cat. We'll check out some Your Music Plus and the new Cage the Elephant here in just a minute. Also, check the city streets and highways for the accidents to avoid on the way home. 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And we're 9 days away from CatFest, a week from this Saturday. 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GA Lawn All In at $30.99 for VIP for Chevelle and I Prevail, your headliners, and all the other great bands opening. 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
0: Cage the Elephant's Matt Schultz on what the song Beaches in Tennessee is all about.
1: A couple years ago, I was going through a pretty turbulent time and was hospitalized for like 3 months. The song Beaches in Tennessee kind of tells that story from a somewhat fictionalized narrative, more lighthearted version, where at night maybe I plan my escape. But on a deeper level, the song carries this underlying sentiment of having a need of being rescued. Rather than being a dark and heavy song, we tried to keep it light and playful.

0: was Cage the Elephant, Beaches in Tennessee. 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
2: Yeah, hot again tomorrow and the rest of the week and this weekend and all of next week. That's about it. Cat traffic.
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4: 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No accidents working on the city streets. Expect delays on the interstates. I-40 eastbound from Rockwell to May. I-44 westbound from Northwest 39th to Southwest 44th. And I-235 southbound from 36th Street to the I-40 junction. That is your right now traffic, and I am Daryl Page.
2: 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I'm going to crank up some Jane's Addiction in just a bit, following a reverse of Pantera. This is How We Rock on the Cat.

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2: Yeah. I wake up every morning with my head up in a daze. I'm not sure if I should say this, but I'll say it anyway. Everybody tries to tell me that

I think I'm going nowhere like a rat trapped in a maze. Every wall that I knock down is just a wall that I replace. I'm in a race against myself. I try to keep a steady pace. How the will I escape?

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1: 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No accidents working on the city streets. Expect delays on the interstates. I-235 southbound from 50th to the I-40 junction. I-35 southbound from Wilshire to 36th Street. I-35 southbound from Southeast 15th to Southeast 89th. I-44 westbound from Penn to Southwest 44th. And I-40 eastbound and westbound lanes between MacArthur and Western. And that is your Right Now Traffic.
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Priest on the Cat, the afternoon traffic jam is how we do it here at KATT. Stuck in traffic, giving you some new rock, 3 days grace here in a bit, Filter, Zeppelin, and the latest from Nickelback with John Five on guitar. That's a good one. That's coming up before six. Also checking in with Cam again over at Liquid Vapor Lounge. We'll have some of those anniversary trading cards, including number six, which is the new one in the nine card set, and an extra rare card. The Catfest linen card is available today over there at LVL, so we'll check in with him in just a minute. And cranking up some Kid Rock as we get home here Thursday after work on Oklahoma's Rock Station, The Cat.

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1: It's the Nathan's Hot Dog Eating Contest. 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
2: I think one of those was raw oysters. 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That's probably the hardest by far.
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3: 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Ready for the fair. That'll be coming up in a couple weeks, and then Cat Fest a week from this Saturday. So almost there. Let's check some traffic. Let's get it going.
4: Right now, traffic.
5: 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No accidents working on the city streets. Expect delays on the interstates. I-235 southbound from 50th to the I-40 junction. I-35 southbound from Wilshire to 36th Street. I-35 southbound from Southeast 15th to Southeast 89th. I-44 west. Westbound from Penn to Southwest 44th and I-40 eastbound and westbound lanes between MacArthur and Western. And that is your Right Now Traffic.
3: 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Some Filter, Zeppelin, and Imagine Dragons would be now, and it would be on the cat.

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3 days grace, their latest new rock, no charge, rock 100.5 The Cat is how we do it. Cam will be on after 6, Steve Gorman later tonight if you can't sleep. And Cam will have a entry chance for you, the next keyword today, fourth for today. Tomorrow the last day, four more entries after 6 p.m., so five more left technically. And all it takes is one to win, and we're referring to Riot Fest to see Tool and all those bands in a couple of weeks up in Chicago. Somebody else put together a trip that's going to pay for it all. You plus one, you have a chance, so make sure you're listening for that keyword after six right here on The Cat.

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2: 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No accidents working on the city streets. Expect delays on the interstates. I-235 southbound from 50th to the I-40 junction. I-35 southbound from Wilshire to 36th Street. I-35 southbound from Southeast 15th to Southeast 89th. I-44 westbound from Penn to Southwest 44th, and I-40 eastbound and westbound lanes between MacArthur and Western. And that is your Right Now Traffic.
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K-A-T-T, Nickelback has a new track out. Dropped Rattle the Cage recently. The guitar talents of Mr. John Five are featured in this track. So when you hear some shredding and mad soloing, you know it is John Five that you're hearing. And Nickelback and some new rock here on the Cat just before six.

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Evanescence. Who will you follow? It's Rock 100.5, the legendary Cat. I am Cameron Buchholz, and it's just after 6 o'clock. That means I've got another Riot Fest flyaway keyword for you. One lucky winner and a guest going to Chicago to see Tool, Pierce the Veil, Rise Against, 21 Pilots, and many, many more. It includes flights, hotel, three-day VIP tickets to the fest, plus $200 to blow at the merch booth. Text the national keyword MOM to 95819. M-O-M to 95819 right now to get entered. And tomorrow is actually the last day of this contest, so make sure you are listening in to get those final keywords.

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1: It's hot, and it continues to be hot.
2: Right now, traffic.
3: No accidents working on the city streets and no delays on the interstates. That is your right now traffic.

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Chili Peppers, Soul to Squeeze, Rock 100.5, The Legendary Cat. I am Cameron Buchholz. And Cat, congrats going out to Corey Simmons of Lawton. He was the winner of the Chris Jericho Cruise giveaway. That's a national contest. And Corey was the third Cat winner for 2026 in our company's national contest promoted across the country. And get this, Corey entered only one time, just one keyword. So remember that. Always enter no matter what, even if it's just the once. And you could be the next person to score a free rock getaway on someone else's dime. That Riot Fest flyaway keyword is ongoing and ends tomorrow. And then I think next week we start a Breaking Benjamin flyaway keyword. So keep listening for all those giveaways. And we could

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